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Yo!

0: vários cantos do nosso belo mundo, o mundão de Deus. 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Como é que tu estás? How are you in English? Ah, in United States we say how are you? In China we say ni hao ma. In Brazil we say tudo bem?
1: In South Africa
0: we say how's it? In South Africa. In France we say ça va. In Japan we say genki sa. In Nigeria we say the how far.
1: In Australia we say how you go.
0: In Australia we say how you going.
1: In India we say up guys.
0: In India we say up rise. Up guys hand. Vamos a viver e aprender, vivendo e aprendendo. In Mexico we say como estás.
1: In Egypt we say
0: is

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1: 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I am no longer trying to survive. I believe that life is a prize.

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Do you stay with us? 11 to 1 Sunday. Kiss.

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I'm in heaven.

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I took the tag off a major prices. I just spent a half a meal on a chandelier. Now you try and cut me off like a light switch. Try and stay in our league. Saying that you need some time to breathe.

1978, do disco Basopa, Fernando Luiz trouxe o adeus a Billy Cuca, amigo da música, que é exaltado em memória num tema ao qual achamos que se encaixa no conceito da fusão por esta rica composição, com variações e trabalho de voz, uma música de nostalgia e emoção romântica. 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